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Let not the dragon or the serpent have no power over him. Scatter them, flatter them, batter them, and burn them for our jaws. 1, 2.